check out my message to you. As a matter of fact, I don't let nothing hold you back. If the scat man can do it, so can you. Everybody's saying that the scat man stutters, but does and never stutter when he sings. But what you don't know, I'm gonna tell you right now that the stutter and the scat is the same thing. Yo, I'm the scat man.

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1: Yes, I'm afraid it is. Back again for another hour of music from the 1970s with yours truly, Gary Jackson. We've got sloppy bits. We have all sorts of stuff, including the highest chart entry from today in one of the 1970s charts to finish off with. But we'll start with Paul McCartney this week.

0: We started off with Paul McCartney. I don't know if Wings were credited on that single. Anyway, it was called Good Night Tonight from 1979. And we followed that with Paul Williams, who had more success as a songwriter, wrote a number of hits for the Carpenters, and he did than he did as a singer. But that was an old-fashioned love song. Now, what was going on in music today in the 1970s?
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0: Today in 1975, Peter Frampton played the first of two nights at San Francisco's Winterland Ballroom. Recordings from these two shows and several others made up the singer-songwriter and guitarist's legendary double live album, Frampton Comes Alive. While the former Humble Pie co-founder hadn't seen significant sales as a solo act, his live debut became a runaway hit, resulting in three top 15 US singles, Show Me the Way, Baby I Love Your Way, and Do You Feel Like We Do, and topping the Billboard 200 for 10 consecutive weeks. In addition to becoming the best-selling album of 1976, Frampton Comes Alive remains one of the best-selling live albums of all time, and continues to rank as one of the greatest live albums ever.

0: The Mixtures, following Peter Frampton, with the Pushbike song, which wasn't influenced at all by Mungo Jerry and In the Summertime. I saw the Mixtures once, back in the 1970s, in Cabaret, and they were excellent. They were a lot more than just that song, although that's the one they'll be remembered for.
1: Zurück in die wilden 70er. In unseren Super 70s bringen wir Woche für Woche die Stars und Hits dieses Jahrzehnts aus den Bereichen Pop, Rock, Disco und Schlager in Ihr Radio. 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
2: Okay, I'm Kiss Our Puke, and anyone who says punk's dead will be. That was the joke. Geezer's buying insurance for his car. Says, I want it covered for theft. Insurance man says, you can't have just theft. It's got to be fire and theft. So the geezer says, leave it out. Who's gonna nick a car that's on fire?

0: The Only Ones, one of those groups that promised so much, but in chart terms, only had that. That was called Another Girl, Another Planet. This is called The Sloppy Bit, more or less in the middle of Sounds of the 70s, and we'll start this week with Peter Skellen.
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2: Oh, you are awful, but I like you.

the Sloppies this week then. We started off with Peter Skellen and his hit single You're a Lady, and then another hit, although it only made the 50s, I believe, Richard Barnes and a song called Take to the Mountains. Now the Sweet, and not one of their biggest hits, but it was a hit. This is a song called The Lies in Your Eyes.

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0: Smokey. And If You Think You Know How to Love Me. Before that, a song that you may have forgotten, as the jingle said, Roger Whittaker, and a song called I Don't Believe in If Anymore.
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0: Today, in 1970, Grand Funk Railroad, supported by Steel Mill, which featured among their number Bruce Springsteen, appeared at the Ocean Ice Palace in Bricktown, New Jersey. Tickets were just $5. And today in 1972, Clyde McFatter, original lead vocalist with the Drifters, died of a heart attack in New York. He joined Billy Ward and the Dominoes in 1950, formed the Drifters in 1953, had several solo hits, including 1962 Lover Please, and was posthumously inducted into the Rock and Roll Hall of Fame in 1987. Well, in the 1970s, the Drifters were still going strong and still having hits here in this country, although long after Clyde McFatter had left the group.

The Drifters and Hello Happiness, one of their quite a few hits in the 1970s, and that was one of them. Now, a song that was originally recorded by Scott English, who again had a significant success as a songwriter. He called it Brandy. When Barry Manilow covered it, he called it Mandy.

0: Barry Manilow and a song called Mandy. Well, he called it Mandy anyway. Thanks very much for keeping me company. Hope you can join me same time next week for another look back at music from the 1970s. And I'll leave you this week with the highest chart entry to the British chart in 1972 today, when Don McLean was at number one with Vincent, T-Rex at number two with Metal Guru, and Slade at number three with Take Me Back Home with No H. The highest new entry came in at number 27. It was Sir Elvis of Presley and a song called An American Trilogy.
1: Oh, I wish I was

Am I dreaming? Am I dreaming? Am I dreaming? Am I dreaming? Am I dreaming? Am I dreaming? Am I dreaming? Am I dreaming? Am I dreaming? Am I dreaming? Am I dreaming? Am I dreaming? Am I dreaming? Am I dreaming? Am I dreaming? Am I dreaming? Am I dreaming? Am I dreaming? Am I dreaming? Am I dreaming? Am I dreaming? Am I dreaming? Am I dreaming? Am I dreaming? Am I dreaming? Am I dreaming? Am I dreaming? Am I dreaming? Am I dreaming? Am I dreaming? Am I dreaming? Am I dreaming? Am I dreaming? Am I dreaming? Am I dreaming? Am I dreaming? Am I dreaming? Am I dreaming? Am I dreaming? Am I dreaming? Am I dreaming? Am I dreaming? Am I dreaming? Am I dreaming? Am I dreaming? Am I dreaming? Am I dreaming? Am